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1: 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Is this Julie?
0: Yes.
1: Julie, you're going to be so glad you answered your phone. You have won a trip for four to the Dreams Resorts and Spas location in Mexico of your choice, including airfare.
0: I'm in shock right now. 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I'm going to Mexico.

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0: Josh Arnold here. 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

0: y'all? 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
1: 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Is this Julie?
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0: I'm in shock right now. Hi, my name's Julie, and I just won a trip to Dreams Resort. 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

0: is this Sean. How you doing today?
1: I'm doing great.
0: Want to be doing greater?
1: Yep.
0: You, my friend, are going to San Diego, and you're watching the M72 tour from the Snake Pit.
1: Oh, my God. Oh, yeah. You made my whole year.
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0: is this Sean. How are you doing today?
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0: You, my friend, are going to San Diego, and you're watching the M72 tour from the Snake Pit.
1: Oh, my God. 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

0: Is this John?
1: Yes, it is.
0: John, are you sitting down?
1: Yeah.
0: John, you just want a luxury all-inclusive vacation for four to Dreams Resorts and Spas in the Mexico location of your choice.
1: Oh, my God. I can't believe it. It's unreal. That is freaking awesome. Hi, this is John. I just want a trip to Dreams Resorts.
0: Keep listening. Keep texting. 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

0: When did my waistband and inseam numbers flip-flop?
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0: Fall comfort food from the big dog.

0: 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How you doing today?
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0: You, my friend, are going to San Diego, and you're watching the M72 tour from the Snake Pit.
1: Oh, my God. 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You made my whole year.
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0: is this Sean. How you doing today?
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0: Want to be doing greater?
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0: You, my friend, are going to San Diego, and you're watching the M72 tour from the Snake Pit.
1: Oh, my God. 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
2: 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And that's just fine with us. We like songs that go the distance. Pink Floyd is here to get the run started.

0: The Steve Miller Band, Running from the Law, would take the money and run. Paul McCartney, Bryan Adams, and Pink Floyd were also on the run. Our cardiac session continues with Tom Petty, Van Halen, and more when we come back.
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0: 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Before that, Van Halen was running with the devil. We heard the Police, and Tom Petty was at the starting line. We'll put the running shoes away for now. Next up, we're slowing the pace and walking it off when Flashback returns.
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0: 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We're slowing things down a bit, but we're still getting our exercise. After all that running, we'll catch our breath and settle into a more comfortable pace while keeping the workout going. Time to walk away with the James Gang.

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0: Walking across the finish line with Dire Straits and Walk of Life. Also keeping the pace were Aerosmith, Eddie Money, and the James Gang. That wraps up today's workout. We'll take a quick breather and be back to kick off another hour right after this.
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0: I'm Matt Pinfield, and this is Flashback. Welcome to a whole new decade. The one where the Star Wars saga continued with The Empire Strikes Back. We laughed at Caddyshack and Airplane, and Goldie Hawn joined the military in Private Benjamin. Let's start our journey to 1980 any way you want it.

It's the year Ronald Reagan was first elected president and CNN began broadcasting. From their breakthrough album that year, British Steel, here's Judas Priest and Living After Midnight.

0: from their seventh studio album, Permanent Waves, that's Rush with The Spirit of Radio. Before that, we heard more great songs from 1980 from Judas Priest, REO Speedwagon, and we started our set with Journey. More from the year the Rubik's Cube started a toy craze when we return.
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0: I'm Matt Pinfield, and welcome to Flashback. Now back to the year that Tom Selleck's mustache first appeared on Magnum P.I. Eddie Murphy made his SNL debut, and one of the greatest cliffhangers of all time captivated TV audiences wondering who shot JR. Things were getting crazy in 1980.

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0: That's Heart with Even It Up from their album, Baby LaStrange. Before that, we heard from Queen with one of the biggest singles of the year, Pat Benatar, and Ozzy Osbourne going solo with Crazy Train. We'll be back with more from the year Mount St. Helens erupted when Flashback returns.
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0: 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From their first album with Brian Johnson on lead vocals, And You Shook Me All Night Long. We also heard from The Police, Steely Dan, and Bruce Springsteen, which wraps up our 1980 year in review. We'll be back with another hour of great classic rock when we return.
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0: Hi, I'm Matt Pinfield, and this is Flashback. Coming this hour to a radio near you, George C. Scott as General Patton, Donald Sutherland as Hawkeye Pierce, and Black Sabbath as Iron Man. All starring in our big screen adaptation of 1970.

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0: From the Year of Love Story, Stephen Stills off his solo debut and Love the One You're With. Also, Led Zeppelin, the Allman Brothers, and Black Sabbath to get things started. The year Monday Night Football kicked off for the first time continues with more of 1970 after this timeout.
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0: 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It was the year of the first Earth Day, The Last Get Smart, and Jack Nicholson in Five Easy Pieces. We're getting into the spirit of 1970.

0: Joe Walsh with the James Gang and Funk Number 49. Before that, the Grateful Dead, Santana, and Norman Greenbaum all stopped by as well. The year the world saw Woodstock on the big screen continues with a Guess Who when we come back.
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0: wrapping up 1970 with Emerson, Lake & Palmer's Lucky Man. Also in the home stretch, Paul McCartney, Van Morrison, and the Guess Who. That caps off our look at 1970. We'll bundle up our bell bottoms for storage and start another hour when we come back.
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0: 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Blowing out 64 candles this week is Motley Crue founding member and drummer Tommy Lee. From the band's early days on the Sunset Strip to their rise as one of the defining acts of the 80s, it's the Crue.

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0: And finally, happy birthday to frontman, songwriter, and bassist of The Police, Gordon Sumner, a.k.a. 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

0: is this Sean. How are you doing today?
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0: You, my friend, are going to San Diego, and you're watching the M72 tour from the Snake Pit.
1: 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You made my whole year.
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0: 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That's an audible. 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

0: is this Sean. How you doing today?
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1: 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Oh, yeah. 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

0: fall, y'all? 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

0: Is this John?
1: Yes, it is.
0: John, are you sitting down?
1: Yeah.
0: John, you just won a luxury all-inclusive vacation for four to Dreams Resorts and Spas in the Mexico location of your choice.
1: Oh, my God. I can't believe it. It's unreal. That is freaking awesome. Hi, this is John. I just won a trip to Dreams Resorts.
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0: is this Sean. 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
0: You, my friend, are going to San Diego, and you're watching the M72 tour from the Snake Pit.
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1: I know that we may all be dead and gone. 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

0: 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It's Big Dog Tober. I said plump pumpkins.
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